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1: Oh my God, Becky, look at her butt. 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I mean, her butt is just so

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7: A better life with Dr. Sanjay Gupta.
8: When you need your body to perform, but some of your muscles are having trouble, other muscles can sometimes help compensate. This is a great thing short term, but long term it can lead to serious and even chronic aches and pains. So if you've got nagging stiffness or irritation somewhere, don't push through it. Try to figure out why it's happening and how you can correct it. Strength and conditioning specialist Dana Santa says, performing exercises at a deliberate tempo makes it easier to notice when the wrong muscles are taking over, and also gives the intended muscles a chance to engage before that compensation kicks in. Dana suggests that starting with primary movement patterns such as squatting, hinging, pushing, pulling, rotating, and core can help make compensation easiest to identify and to address. I'm Dr. Sanjay Gupta, helping you live a better life.
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18: A better life with Dr. Sanjay Gupta.
19: I'm feeling lucky to have my college-age kids home with me for a few weeks this summer. And one of the things I know we're going to be talking about, AI. I've started to use it more often at the hospital to get fresh takes on patient problems that I'm trying to solve. And for my girls, well, I know that they are navigating college now with these new powerful tools, something frankly that you and I couldn't have even imagined when we were in school. But while it may be tempting to outsource your studying and your work to these large language models, I beg you not to. And that's because AI chatbots tend to reproduce what researchers call weird viewpoints. That's an acronym: Western, Educated, Industrialized, Rich, and Democratic. Look, AI isn't going away, and admittedly, it can be a really powerful tool, but you don't want it doing your thinking for you. I'm Dr. Sanjay Gupta, helping you live a better life.
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6: Not all screen time is created equal, and a new study out of Sweden is helping us understand this even better. So researchers followed more than 20,000 people over nearly two decades and determined that passive screen time, like sitting on the couch and watching television, raised someone's risk of dementia. But if they did something active, like reading, puzzles, or interacting with other people, this same group of people saw their risk of dementia drop. Just like you gotta put the work in to keep your body in shape as you age, you basically have to do the same thing with your brain. A couple things I have found to help: working to learn something new every day, whatever it might be, challenging yourself in some way every day, and really importantly, staying socially active. Some days that means meeting friends in person. Other days, maybe an email, a text, or a phone call. Just stay engaged. I'm Dr. Sanjay Gupta, helping you live a better life.
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10: A better life with Dr. Sanjay Gupta.
11: I'm feeling lucky to have my college-age kids home with me for a few weeks this summer. And one of the things I know we're going to be talking about, AI. I've started to use it more often at the hospital to get fresh takes on patient problems that I'm trying to solve. And for my girls, well, I know that they are navigating college now with these new powerful tools. Something, frankly, that you and I couldn't have even imagined when we were in school. But while it may be tempting to outsource your studying and your work to these large language models, I beg you not to. And that's because AI chatbots tend to reproduce what researchers call weird viewpoints. That's an acronym: Western, Educated, Industrialized, Rich, and Democratic. Look, AI isn't going away, and admittedly, it can be a really powerful tool, but you don't want it doing your thinking for you. I'm Dr. Sanjay Gupta, helping you live a better life.
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2: 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Now some of you might still be in that place. If you're trying to get out, just follow me.

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12: A better life with Dr. Sanjay Gupta.
13: When you need your body to perform, but some of your muscles are having trouble, other muscles can sometimes help compensate. This is a great thing short term, but long term it can lead to serious and even chronic aches and pains. So if you've got nagging stiffness or irritation somewhere, don't push through it. Try to figure out why it's happening and how you can correct it. Strength and conditioning specialist Dana Santa says performing exercises at a deliberate tempo makes it easier to notice when the wrong muscles are taking over, and also gives the intended muscles a chance to engage before that compensation kicks in. Dana suggests that starting with primary movement patterns such as squatting, hinging, pushing, pulling, rotating, and core can help make compensation easiest to identify and to address. I'm Dr. Sanjay Gupta, helping you live a better life.
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Am I in heaven? Because I'm pretty sure I just heard an angel sing. That was Ruridori Kafka with her newest cover of Bluebird. Welcome back, everybody, to another week of VTune FM. My name is Asha, your favorite gynoid / female android VTuber. Hello, everybody. Happy Sunday to all of you guys. And also, happy 4th of July to everybody who is celebrating it right now. Hope that things have been well for you and that you guys are having an amazing time with your friends and family. Of course, we have a great list here of VTuber songs filled with indies and cover songs and originals and all that. So please sit tight and enjoy the rest of the ride. Okay, so we're also going to be talking about my plans for the week and some announcements this coming July. So let's not keep you guys waiting and get this party started. Up next, we have an anime opening for a newly released anime. Give it up for Itsuki Natsume and Nakuru Aitsuki as they perform Not a Hero.

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we're bringing in the vibes with that amazing song. What you listened to just now was First Stage Production EN's Lamentus with their cover of Black Flame. Alright, so I did mention that we're going to be talking about my schedule for the week, starting off with a collab with my friend Leon and a bunch of other really cool VTubers. We're going to be playing Magic Chameleon on stream for Monday, and then of course my regular DJ session on my end on my Twitch. That's going to be for Wednesday. And we're also going to be playing maybe an indie game or something cool for the weekend. So of course, if you're interested in checking that out, please feel free to go ahead and follow me on my socials at Asha_EXE. Okay, I normally do stream on Twitch, but you can also follow me on YouTube and any other social platform like X or TikTok and so on. All right, more news coming up, but before that, let's go ahead and have our next song. Hope you got a sweet tooth, because our next one is Cuteness Overload. Let's have Ruby singing her cover of Is Being Cute Not Enough?

Welcome to the Royal Dawn, a beginner-friendly concert club run by Ender Dasher and Lavi Bakaneko at Debut Factory, a small VTuber business designed to uplift small and debuting creators. Debut Factory publishes physical mediums such as magazines and trading card games. However, they have recently pivoted to their own concert run, the Royal Dawn. This concert is hoping to be a step up for people with less concert experience in the space, with a few established concert goers mixed in for advice, learning, and mentorship. And the first concert in this line is July 19th, the weekend before Off-Kai. This concert will have established merch runs, a limited physical nonprofit CD, as well as some desk mat giveaways at the Off-Kai Expo convention. This concert club will be recurring. Please be on the lookout for the Debut Factory and its future endeavors. We are waiting for you on the other side of the stars.

meow, let's go. That was FaZe's Girls, Irie Sleepy, Rie Nasa, and Rooney Slang with their cover of Hello Kitty. Alright, so of course, if you guys are interested as well of sending over your cover songs or original songs, please feel free to go ahead and check out vtunefm@gmail.com. 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It's always a pleasure to be able to play music in the community. All right, okay, let's go ahead and have our next song. So let's have a festival, everybody. Get your yukatas on and let's watch the fireworks together. Taiga Toragami is up next with her cover of Matsuri. Let's go.

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1: Hey everyone, this is Soul or Sowell, however you want to pronounce it. And I am an extremely small indie PNG VTuber. And I am really excited to be on this show. Thank you. I hope every single one of you enjoys a song. And whenever I'm not streaming, I'm always making music, no matter what. And I will be streaming soon on twitch.tv/Sowell_VT. And I hope to see you there eventually. Anyways, enough of me taking your time. Let's get you back to listening to your music. Again, thank you for listening to my song. And hope you enjoyed it. Thank you.

Hype, absolutely 100%, so much hype. That was the dynamic duo Ruka and Hinata from Weather Planet, and they just did a cover of Love Para. Alright, that was such an amazing song, and of course we are now at our halfway point. And this is a good time to mention, of course, to drink your water, take care of yourselves, and of course enjoy again the rest of your day, especially again for everybody celebrating the 4th of July. Can't get those barbecues going, spend time with your family and or friends, and hope you guys have, again, an amazing Sunday. Alright, okay, let's go ahead and move on to our next song because we have more hype. Did I mention more hype? Because it's definitely all the hype. Admiral Trina is singing again next with her latest cover of Bakken Ohana. Please enjoy.

That was such a huge headbanger. Neurojunk just killed it with their original song, Rising a Tide. Alright, we're almost close to the very end, but of course, stick around because we still have an amazing roster of songs left for you guys. And I hope that this radio station gives you guys the opportunity to get to know more of these amazing singers, and of course, feel free to support them by also following them on their social media. And of course, speaking of social media, V10FM also has a social media as well on Twitter/X, so please feel free to go ahead and check that as well. So if you guys are interested in the latest VTuneFM news, feel free to go ahead and check out at VTuneFM on X. Again, that's at VTuneFM on X. All right, so we're going to go for another vibe here. We have Movie Buns singing her cover of Ohio is for Lovers. All right.

This song feels like a perfect way to end our radio jam session. That was Himemori Luna performing her cover of I Love Fan Club. All right, so we are definitely going to end this session for you guys for Sunday. But of course, don't forget to check us out again next week. And hope everybody has, again, an amazing weekend. Happy 4th of July. Thank you so much again for sticking around. And more news coming up, by the way, because we have another guest on VTN FM on our next heart-to-heart session. And we're going to be announcing that very, very soon. And I'm pretty sure you guys are gonna love it. Okay, so maybe a little bit of a clue, you know. Let's just say she's definitely gonna be rocking and rolling very soon at Off-Kai. All right, but that's enough for that. Let's have our final song for the session, and it is something to help you power through for the weekend. Cole Maria is here with her original song, See It On. All right, again, this is Asha, your favorite gynoid/female android, and I'll see you guys next week.

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6: Everyone poops. It's not just the name of a classic potty training book. It's a universal truth. Even though everyone does it, almost no one wants to talk about it. Dr. Tricia Pasricha wants to change that. She's the author of a new book. It's called You've Been Pooping All Wrong. And she says there are three critical P's of pooping. The first is propulsion. Both the voluntary push you exert and the involuntary contractions that happen naturally within your body. Top line, when you feel the need to go, don't hold it. The second P is pliability, which refers to stool softness. The keys to this one are making sure you're drinking enough water and eating enough fiber. And the last P is for pelvic floor. If you can get your knees up above your waist while you're on the toilet, like on a stool or a garbage can or a stack of books even, that can make all the difference. I'm Dr. Sanjay Gupta, helping you live a better life.
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11: I don't know about you, but my social media feeds are flooded with lotions and potions and gadgets, all promising to unlock different components of longevity. But if you log off, take a step back from all the hype, you'll find that the actual keys to a longer, healthier life are hiding in plain sight. There are four of them. Number one, nutrition. The Mediterranean diet really is the gold standard. Number two, exercise. You should be getting 150 minutes of moderate intensity exercise or 75 minutes of vigorous intensity exercise every week, plus strength training and stretching. Number three, sleep. Sleep is when your body and your brain repair themselves. You should be getting 7 to 9 hours a night. And finally, number four, often gets forgotten, socialization. It's not a bonus. It's a necessity for a healthy life, finding a sense of community, purpose, and belonging. I'm Dr. Sanjay Gupta, helping you live a better life.
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18: A better life with Dr. Sanjay Gupta.
19: When we talk about how much exercise someone should get, current guidelines call for about 150 minutes of moderate intensity exercise or 75 minutes of vigorous intensity exercise every week. New study out of the UK makes a strong case for vigorous exercise if and when you can do it. Now, researchers determined that even little bursts of vigorous exercise can significantly reduce someone's risk of 8 different diseases: dementia, type 2 diabetes, fatty liver disease, chronic respiratory disease, chronic kidney disease, immune-mediated inflammatory diseases, major cardiovascular events, and atrial fibrillation. We're not talking about complicated training programs here. Just work with what you can into your everyday life. If you are breathless and unable to speak in complete sentences, then you've hit the mark. I'm Dr. Sanjay Gupta, helping you live a better life.
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2: Good morning and welcome to another Sunday morning edition of Cumulus Media Toledo's Contact. She's been on before. The place is a great place that I hope you never need. They are the Victory Center, and to raise money to help who they do, one of their marquee events of the year is happening this September, and you can get in on it now. Over the Edge. Let's talk to my friend Kimberly Newman from the Victory Center now about it.
3: We have Over the Edge coming up.
4: Yeah.
3: Signups are currently happening,
4: yeah.
3: Right?
4: Mm-hmm.
3: What's the date is the first Friday in September?
4: Yeah, so we switched this year. The only major change is that we switched back to Thursday, Friday. So instead of last year, we did it on a Saturday. We had an awesome crowd. We know the folks who are working all week. Coming out on a Saturday is tough,
3: yeah.
4: But it also opened the door for some of those folks who are stuck at work otherwise to be there. So we really appreciated the crowd that we had. But it made more sense for us to go back Thursday to Friday. So launch party Thursday. That's our 10 VIP repellers. Those are the folks who are either part of our top sponsorship companies, really like top-end supporters, or those members of the media who really want this experience.
3: Dan
4: Thursday.
3: Smith.
4: Right, exactly.
3: Dan, come on. You got to come down, Dan.
4: Dan kissed the ground when he got down. I think that man was scared. But yeah, we have 13ABC, WTOL. Last year, Vince Carlsey was incredible, going down mic'd up and talking his way through it. So kudos to him. And then, of course, on Friday is when we do our big, you know, like festival block party atmosphere. So this is September 3rd and 4th. And Friday the 4th, we're going to have up to 86 repellers. I think right now we have about 55 registered. But the good thing is we're talking in the beginning of July. You have 2 full months to do the fundraising. So the pressure isn't really on right now. It's just getting that registration going. So you have the time to kind of breathe through it this summer, see some friends at the 4th, whatever you're doing, to get together with people and tell them that this is important to you and connect it back to the Victory Center mission.
3: $1,000, right?
4: Yeah.
3: What's the total amount of repellers you can have?
4: 86 on Friday plus the 10 on Thursday. So we can do 96 based on the height of the building and the speed and how fast people tend to go down, or maybe they are a little hesitant at first and it takes a little longer. So everyone gets about 8 to 12 minutes. That's our estimate to repel. It usually doesn't take quite that long, but it can.
3: What's the shortest time to take it, somebody?
4: My friend Doug Palicki, former Toledo Fire Department captain, he finds he's used this equipment,
3: right,
4: you know, his entire career. He can find the sweet spot in the trigger, and he's gotten down at about a minute 17.
3: And the longest? Was it Shayna a couple of years ago?
4: No, it wasn't Shayna. Someone, I think, had a heat stroke on her way down. It was a very, very hot year. This is maybe 3 or 4 years ago. And just paused. Like, I'm not kidding you. 12 feet from the ground. Like, she was almost there and couldn't make the rest of the distance happen. And Over the Edge has told me they will lower someone if they absolutely have to. But to lower someone, it means they got to bring the rope back up,
3: mm-hmm,
4: which they don't like to do. So I think they ended up lowering her those last 12 feet. That one took a little while. She was up there for a while. Plenty of water, nice chair waiting for her in the landing zone in the shade. Everyone's fine.
3: When I missed last year, did any other TVs get destroyed?
4: No, but we are bringing extra sandbags this year to make sure nothing falls over. Last year was windy. It was so windy.
3: Two years ago?
4: No.
3: Last year?
4: Yeah. We are very much in a wind tunnel. We've got the alleyway right next to us where Starbucks is at Levis Square Park. It creates quite a wind tunnel. Last year, people were swaying on the building.
3: Absolutely not.
4: Yeah.
3: No way.
4: You can't see Eric's eyes rolling right now. But yeah, truly, like holding on for dear life. Now, all of
3: you can't say that.
4: It's very safe. Everyone made it down safely.
3: Everyone's always made it, which means darkness looms.
4: Does it? No, it's not an inevitable. Listen, I say this, I think, every time I come on, but it's important to mention I'm not handling the ropes and safety.
3: We
4: bring in this incredible company. So not only are our partners at Adventist locally amazing, because they have daily, hourly experience with this, ropes, carabiners, belaying, rappelling, but we bring in Over the Edge Global. So they get to come in with a kit. They pack up all their harnesses, helmets, bring them to Toledo, and then they do all the training and safety as well. So they rig the building, safety checks, rope checks throughout the day. They'll train our ropes volunteers on Thursday, and then you've got a team of local people who are part of the police department, the fire department, SWAT, and like a lot of folks join us from Toledo Refining Company. Like, they have rappellers on staff over there for doing some of their, you know, stuff that they do. So they come over and help us as our ropes volunteers, make you feel comfortable, confident, motivated. And then the people who are, you know, truly the experts are the ones who are checking you out, making sure everything's good to go.
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0: to do. And so, you know, my advice is do it scared.
1: Nobody ever learns anything in their comfort zone.
0: Well said.
1: I don't want to learn anything, so you can stick me through. I don't obviously don't want the disease, but you can stick me through a horrific radiation or chemo treatment.
0: Yeah.
1: Before you get me on that building.
0: Yeah. You could then come back and say, "Here's what I experienced."
1: Yeah, exactly. This is what it's like to get chemo. This is what you're.
0: Sure. Here's how I feel.
1: Bag me up.
0: 6 days later. Yeah. That means so many things.
1: Exactly. For those that don't know, what does the Victory Center do? You talked about cancer. What is it?
0: Yeah, what's weird is this year we're actually hitting two milestones at the same time. So this is our 10th year going over the edge. And then this is the 30th year of service and support to the community that the Victory Center has been open and available. So from very humble beginnings, we are a non-medical, non-profit organization that provides hope and support to anyone with a cancer diagnosis and their caregivers, their family members, their children. So it really is a place where everyone can come and feel comfortable, get some dopamine and serotonin, right? And the services we offer are going to include things like oncology, massage, reflexology, Reiki, energy work. Facials are really popular right now with our trained estheticians. And then we have an entire monthly calendar of programming. And that's going to include things like gentle movement classes. Folks who go through cancer treatment, you know, one of the misconceptions maybe is that when you're done with treatment, cancer is done with you. And I'm not talking about like a reoccurrence, but so many people walk away from treatment having radiation damage, neuropathy, lymphedema. And so to deal with those things, it's really great to have gentle movement incorporated into your life. So we have a pink ribbon program for women who are post-surgery, post-mastectomy with breast cancer. We have yoga classes, Nia Fitness, Healthy Steps. And then we also do things like art therapy, different modalities of art. We do a lot of like macrame right now, which is super fun. And then like last month, we had Wines of Ohio. So you can come to the Victory Center and have a nice little glass of Chablis.
1: Though many of the people that come to the celebrity wait night, whether they're battling cancer or they have beaten it, they like their alcohol.
0: Listen, if you haven't heard of celebrity wait night, I don't know if you're hiding under a rock or what, but it is an open bar. And I feel like we got to lead with that more often because the ticket price is super reasonable. The people who come to this event can not only play the wine or dine pull and walk home with many bottles of wine to enjoy later. But the Pinnacle does a great job hosting an open bar event where you can really enjoy a cocktail or 17 and bid on some auction items.
1: I had a table this year. I couldn't believe how much this one couple, they were around our age.
0: Yeah.
1: Like this guy was just getting down.
0: Throwing him back.
1: He might have had five or six, I want to say something simple, like a gin and tonic or something. But it was a lot. And I kept asking it for the one bar, to the one bartender. I was like, yeah, he's had a lot. She's like, do you want me to water this one down? I was like, no, he's completely fine. Like,
0: totally lucid.
1: He's probably more sober than I am. Right? He probably has more energy and is more lucid right now.
0: I like that.
1: With all that from me running back and forth to get him all those drinks. Yeah. I don't know if I should have been deeply afraid or proud or like happy for this guy.
0: Yeah, shake his hand. Yeah. I owe you an apology too because I had you grab me a drink from the bar at some point during the evening and I look to my right. I don't think you'll mind saying this. Kevin Mullen had supplied me with so many drinks throughout the evening and I've got two gin and tonics sitting on my table waiting for me in the wings, ice melting because Kevin is just constantly going, do you need a drink? Are you okay? What do you need? So God bless him. He was so lovely. And that was our first time meeting and working with him, too. So,
1: And Vince. I told you the Vince thing would work
0: out
1: fine.
0: Vince is coming to Over the Edge as well. I'll never let that man out of my grasp now that I have him because he's got the exact kind of energy that you want in a room where people are doing something that maybe they're scared of, but also looking for moments of inspiration and someone to cheer them on. Vince has got it.
1: Couldn't have been happier that I found out my dog was dying that week, so I couldn't do your event so Vince could take over for me.
0: Yeah.
1: He's great. And he I don't know if you've seen his stuff at Party in the Park, but he's really on this kick of getting like $29.99 costumes from Amazon to fit the theme. So Lord knows what he will have planned for Over the Edge.
0: His closet has got to be just bursting at the seams. He wore a blue, the bedazzled like disco ball suit to rappel down the building last year. You could see the man from miles away. It was great.
1: He's great. He's awesome. Great. More with Kimberly Newman from the Victory

0: Center about the upcoming Over the Edge and how you might want to get involved when we return here on Contact. Back to our chat on the ground, but she wants to get you up in the air to help people going through cancer challenges with the Victory Center. My friend Kimberly Newman is here to talk about Over the Edge. We return now on Contact.
1: Victory Center, what it does, what Over the Edge is. Oh, I remember what I wanted to ask you. Mm-hmm. This is for all, anyone going through any kind of cancer treatment, cancer battle. Have you, maybe through your efforts and what you've done to raise awareness of the Victory Center, have you had more men come see you over the years? Because I can see why men, stigma, you know, don't want to get Reiki or something else that might be really helpful to them. I can see that there's maybe a toughness in them, a machismo that they, I'm fine. No, you're not. Like, come get some help. Are there more men coming to the Victory Center now? I hope so.
2: There are, yeah. Unfortunately, that number has grown because we're seeing more teenagers and young 20-somethings with diagnoses. But we're also seeing more men. And men who come regularly, it's great when we have a welcome orientation, which is that first intake meeting. We want to know what you're going through, what your treatment plan is, if you're on any medications. We need to know about history of blood clots for massage, that sort of thing. But what's really great is when someone comes in and does a welcome orientation, and now they've got the information. They've learned everything they need to know about joining the Victory Center and, you know, signing up for the classes or doing these appointments, and they come back. You know, that's a huge step for them, especially because when I give tours of the facility and we stop at the support group room, it always gets a laugh, but it's kind of a serious note. If you want to come to a support group in particular, you don't get to bring your comfort person with you. You have to show up alone. You have to go in that room alone. And whether you talk or not, totally a personal choice.
1: It's like AA.
2: It's a little wild, right? But the best thing about it is that who's driving you nuts? Your support person, your comfort person at home, your spouse, your child, the person who signed you up to come to the Victory Center is the person you don't want in the room with you. When you get to talk to that support group and tell them, they keep making me eggs for breakfast and I hate eggs. You know, it's so simple, but there's so much about being supported by a lovely, like, group of people in your life that then you can come to the Victory Center and meet people who can actually say, no, I get it. I know exactly what you're going through. And so it's a really nice, like, dichotomy because we do care for the supporters and the caregivers, but we also make sure that the individual with the cancer diagnosis has what they need, mind, body, and soul, right? Their doctors are taking care of their health, and we're hopefully taking care of their heart.
1: Where can people find out more about Over the Edge, see how they can fundraise, maybe get some tips online, and then get settled up so they can get up on the building?
2: We would love that. Yeah, Over the Edge for Victory, happening September 3rd and 4th, downtown at Levis Square Park. So it's 300 Madison is the building, actually. The website is OTE4Victory.org, the number 4, OTE4Victory.org. And it has a lot of information on the website. We're launching all sorts of fun, like, marketing campaigns, giving away Amazon gift cards and airline tickets and stuff like that. So if you join us, register, there's also a great chance you'll win some cool prizes as well.
1: And if you don't want to be a part of it whatsoever, but you hear about this, you see this every year, it's a bit of a spectacle. It's kind of a fair the day of. Yeah. So if you just want to come watch people go down the building, there are other things going on to enjoy the day, right?
2: Yeah, please do. I'm really excited about the dunk tank coming back again this year.
1: Nope.
2: Dunk tank?
1: Nope.
2: No, Eric already said no to that. See? But we're going to do, again, yeah, festival atmosphere. So imagination stations down there with science demos. We've got all sorts of fun stuff for the kids. We've got face painting, a tent where you can stay cool, depending on the weather, obviously, by September. And then throughout the day, we're going to bring out different, like, activities and things like that. We'll have a gym come out and do some calisthenics. We'll have some dance troops come out and do some performances. We're going to have a marching band down there, fire truck. And just a lot of really fun stuff that keeps the crowd engaged and make sure that while you're waiting for your person to come over the edge, because it is about a 45-minute training session where they kind of disappear for a little while, we'll make sure you're having fun as well.
1: 45 minutes for 8 minutes.
2: Yeah, you got to get your harness on, go pee one more time, you know, have your come to Jesus moment. And then the elevator takes you to the 16th floor, but then you got to walk up 2 sets of stairs. So it takes a minute.
1: Last question. who or what is the youngest? Do you have to be like 18 to do it?
2: Over 100 pounds.
1: Okay.
2: Yeah.
1: Over 100. And you can be, so no age minimum. What's, Who is the youngest person you're aware that has done it?
2: A couple of years ago, the grand nephew of someone did it at, I think, 14 years old.
1: And the oldest?
2: 86.
1: Wow.
2: We love Joanne Beatty. She was just such a rock star when she did it. Yeah, 86 years old.
1: Excellent. Mm-hmm. Over the Edge, September 3rd and 4th with the Victory Center. Kimberly Newman, Rosinski / Swift. Thanks for all of this. Appreciate it.
2: Thank you.
0: Thanks to my friend Kimberly Newman. And I thank everybody that is helping the Victory Center do what they do. As I always say, I hope you never need them. But if you do, they are there. And they are doing wonderful things for people going through such challenging times. Over the Edge is coming up this September. Hope to see you there. Thanks for being here. And again, thanks to Kimberly for being here on Cumulus Media Toledo's Contact.
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5: Carson Daly back at it this July 4th weekend with a new list of the 30 biggest songs all across North America. Thanks so much for being here. 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The Daily Download Countdown Rewind starts right now. Alex Warren's first of two songs in the top 10 last week will kick things off with Ordinary, which was in 10th place.
6: They say the holy water's watered down, and this town's lost its faith. Our colors will fade eventually, so if our time is running out, day after day, we'll make the mundane our masterpiece. Oh my, my, oh my, my love, I take one look at you, you're taking me out.

That is OneRepublic, who's going to be spending the summer touring all across Europe. Need Your Love broke into the top 10 last week. It was up 2 spots, and that was it at number 9. It's Carson Daly. Daily Download Countdown Rewind is in full effect. Alex Warren has a lot going on this summer. He's on tour performing in Detroit this weekend and then heading on to Canada for some shows this week. His upcoming album Wild Child will be out on the 28th of August. And then on October 2nd, he's going to be closing out the concert series at my other job, the Today Show. Here is Fever Dream. It was last week's number 8 song on the Daily Download.

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best summer songs from years past. Today, we're going to go back to 2009 with Miley Cyrus, a perfect song for 4th of July weekend. Here's Party in the USA, our throwback pick on the Daily.

Miley had one of the biggest summer songs in 2009 with that one right there. Party in the USA. Perfect for this weekend, and that's why it was our throwback selection at the Daily Download. All right, back into our top 10 from last week. We'll get to this week's top 30 here on a 4th of July weekend coming up in a little bit. But first, it's Carson Daly and Bruno Mars a week ago. Move deeper into our top 10. At number 7, here's Risk It All. For just a

dropped dead at number 6. Olivia Rodrigo is going to headline her own all-female artist festival. Back in my day, it was called the Lilith Fair. That is not a thing that they do anymore. This is a one-day similar situation called Daisy Chain Fields Festival. It'll be in Southern California on August 29th. Lots of great female acts currently, like Chapel Roan, and then going back in the day and grabbing some female empowering artists like Karen O of the Yeah Yeah Yeahs and so many more. By the way, Olivia's global tour kicks off a month later in Hartford, Connecticut, and goes through 2027. I'm Carson Daly. It's the Countdown Rewind, and we're halfway through last week's top 10. Ella Langley's Dandelion Tour is on a 2-week break. She needs it. Then she'll head up to Canada for some shows in the middle of July. Choosin' Texas dropped 2 spots last week and fell back.

And that was Bruno Mars' other song in the top 10 last week. I Just Might was at number 4. I'm Carson Daly. Daily Download Countdown Rewind happened before the July weekend. Tame Impala and Jenny got closer to the top last week. Their remix of Dracula was at number 3.

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20: 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We're going back 16 years for Katy Perry and Firework. Our former number one today on the Daily Download, a very fitting song on this 4th of July weekend.

0: Katy Perry, and you're listening to my favorite guy in Daisy Dukes with the bikini on top, Carson Daly.
1: Perfect song for right now. I mean, come on. 4th of July weekend, that should be on your playlist. Katy Perry's Firework, our former number one going back to 2010 here on the Daily Download. All right, let's get back to the countdown rewind. We'll wrap up last week's top 10 and then get to this week's top 30. Somber was on Jimmy Fallon performing his new song and talking about his bestie, Taylor Swift. His North American tour kicks off July 22nd in Mexico City. And by the way, one funny thing he said on Fallon was that he's never been to Madison Square Garden to see a concert, and he's playing at Madison Square Garden. So Fallon made the point of like, well, every time for the rest of your life, somebody says, what was the first show you saw at the Garden? You're going to say, it was me. Which I thought was pretty cool. Homewrecker is at number 2.

0: me.
1: Olivia Dean, So Easy to Fall in Love, remained undefeated for all of May and June. Of course, that's a total of 8 weeks so far. We're going to find out if she can continue that streak into July in about 3 hours from now when we get to the number one song from this past week. Now it is time to unveil the new batch of the 30 biggest songs all across North America on this 4th of July weekend, the big 250 celebration of the U.S. The Daily Download, this week's top 30, starts right now.
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1: Hi there. Happy 4th of July weekend. I'm Carson Daly. You supply the burgers, brats, brews, and all bring the party soundtrack with the hottest 30 biggest songs all across North America. Some fun summer throwbacks and a few extras. How does that sound? Okay, don't answer that. This is the Daily Download, this week's top 30, and it starts right now. And we begin with a triple D. That's right, a Daily Download debut for those of you who are new around here. And if the song sounds a little familiar, I played it last week as my pick of the week. Today, the Backstreet Boys land in our top 30 officially. Weird to say that. I've been playing Backstreet Boys since the late 90s. But right now, here's Bottle Up, making its debut at number 30 and kicking off the Daily Download.

a couple of boy bands, or, you know, connections to boy bands there. Backstreet Boys got their debut at number 30. And then Niall Horan, formerly of One Direction, also a debut at Triple D, with Taste So Good making its debut on the show at number 29. Shout out to my buddy Niall, who's going to be performing at the legendary Grand Ole Opry in Nashville on Tuesday. I know that means a lot to him. What you may not know about Niall, if all you know of him is of 1D fame, is just how much he loves the American national songbook, if you will. He loves country music. He loves, you know, he's Irish, and there's a big connection between Irish folk music and the stuff he grew up on and the great singer-songwriters and songbook collection of America. So doing something like playing the Grand Ole Opry actually means a lot to Niall. I'm psyched for him. All right, you're on the Daily Download. This week's Top 30, I'm your host, Carson Daly, and let's get to Taylor Swift. I'm not sure if it's officially Taylor Kelce now or what. We haven't gotten the memo on that. Meanwhile, here is Taylor holding strong at number 28. This is Opalite on the Daily Download. I had

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2: Benson Boone's got a new song out, and I think it's great. 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His tour's about to kick off. I'll tell you more about that right after we hear The Time of My Life. New Benson Boone is our pick of the week on the Daily Download.

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1: Benson Boone's tour is kicking off on Tuesday in Pittsburgh. He's also going to be performing in Baltimore and Brooklyn this week. That's his new song, The Time of My Life. It's our pick of the week on the Daily Download. 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All right, cool. Where do we leave off? All right, that's number 27. Happy 4th of July weekend. I'm your host, Carson Daly. And after debuting last week at number 30, they're up three spots. Martin Garrix and Ed Sheeran. Here is Repeat It.

0: Can we make a start?
1: That was Mumford with Hozier. Rubber Band Man stayed put from where it was last week at number 26. Mumford & Sons, looking forward to them. They're going to be at the Today Show. We've been doing our big summer concert series. They'll be on July 29th. Very, very happy for that. We've had some really great acts already. But still coming up this summer, we've got Megan Maroney, we've got Shibuzi, we got Cat's Eye, Ray, BB Rexha, Alex Warren, and a whole lot more. I invite you to go to today.com to check out that list. All right. Happy 4th of July weekend to you. Happy 250th birthday, America. I'm your host, Carson Daly. This is the Daily Download. For King & Country and Taylor Hill now move four spots, unfortunately, in the wrong direction. They fall to 25. Here's World on Fire.

0: That is Dominic Fike, Baby Doll, at number 24. All right, it's Carson Daly. It's that time of the show where we like to try and predict what songs are coming soon to the Daily Download Top 30 Countdown. Here's what we got for you today.
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0: This was the number one trending song the past 2 weeks on our little mini TT5 countdown, so we moved it over here to our coming soon. Stella Lefty, who's really just having a meteoric run the last couple of months with this particular track. I hope she can back it up with another one and another one and another one after that, because she seems like a great artist. Here's Boston, if you haven't heard it. Catchy as all get up. It's our coming soon song on the Daily Download. On a

0: There you have it. The 24-year-old getting tons of press lately and all sorts of praise and radio play and streaming play for her song Boston off the EP, which is an extended play. So, like, an EP is not a full album, but she has one called Is This Heaven? And that's pretty much all we have from Stella Lefty right now. But trust me, she is probably running around everywhere singing that song Boston and simultaneously trying to get more music out. So we'll keep an eye on her. 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

After a massive 16 spot fall just last weekend, things are a little less dramatic for Harry Styles this week as American Girls stays at number 23. All right, it's Carson Daly. Daily download this week's top 30. Happy 250th birthday to America. Happy 4th of July weekend. So the other biggest drop from last weekend was Sienna Spiro, who fell 13 spots with Die on This Hill. However, today she gets back a little bit of lost ground. Up 5 now to number 22 and the biggest mover of the week. 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

0: FIFA World Cup finals getting closer. Madonna's going to be co-headlining the halftime show. If it's not enough to have Madonna, they added both Shakira and BTS. You could have had any one of those closing out the games, and that would be fine. But they've got all three. It's on July 19th. Meanwhile, you heard Madonna and Sabrina Carpenter's Bring Your Love fell five spots this week, however, to number 21. I'm Carson Daly. We're 10 songs down there in the past. We got 20 more to go. This is the Daily Download, this week's top 30. Back after this.
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0: I'm Carson Daly with the song that was number one on this very weekend, way back in 2010. We're going back 16 years for Katy Perry and Firework. Our former number one today on the Daily Download, a very fitting song on this 4th of July weekend.

0: Katy Perry, and you're listening to my favorite guy in Daisy Dukes with the bikini on top, Carson Daly.
1: Perfect song for right now. I mean, come on. 4th of July weekend. That should be on your playlist. Katy Perry's Firework, our former number one going back to 2010 here on the Daily Download. All right, it's Carson Daly, and let's get into our top 20 now, shall we? The band Camino up two spots. Here is Holly.

0: looking good. Ariana Grande up top. How to play some Huntrix just as we want. And we're going to check out our little mini countdown, all the top trending tracks that are out there. 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

Gracie Abrams moving into the number 18 spot with Hit the Wall, that new album, Daughter from Hell, which so many people are so excited for, and I get it. What a great artist. What a great launch. What a great continued story. And we're hoping for great numbers on Daughter from Hell. It's going to be out on July 17th. All right. I'm Carson Daly, Daily Download Top 30 Countdown. So we recently hit the one-year anniversary of K-pop Demon Hunters being released on Netflix. Cannot believe it's been a whole year already. And this song is still on the countdown. Golden from Huntrix is actually not only on the countdown, still doing well and moving in the right direction. They're up a spot, too. Here is Golden on the Daily Download.

0: That was Olivia Dean moving into number 16 with Man I Need. I'm Carson Daly. It's time for our mini countdown. These are the top trending songs of the week. There's five of them, and we conveniently call it RTT5. Let's see what we got.
1: Here's what's trending.
0: Pink Panthers and Zara Larsson are fifth. Benson Boone is fourth. Somber is third. Taylor Swift is runner-up.

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1: And check it out, the TT5 number one song. This is our most trending track. Goes to Malcolm Todd. Earrings, number one on the Daily Download TT5.

That is another great example of how social media can bring a resurgence to an older song. We've seen this happen a lot in the last couple of years. That one's from Malcolm Todd. It came out in 2024, and it's just now starting to hit charts as Earrings is number one here on this chart, our number one trending song on the Daily Downloads TT5. 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This school year, Kohl's has the brands and styles kids love. 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All right, that's going to wrap up our mini trending countdown this week, the TT5. Let's get back to the big list. The Daily Download, this week's top 30, on a 4th of July weekend, continues right now. Noah Kahan will kick things off here at the halfway point. The Great Divide, number 15 on the Daily Download.

0: That I Made You Love Me. That moves into number 14 on the Daily Download. Well, I forgot to mention last week, so I'll take a second and say how happy I am to wish my friend Ariana Grande a belated birthday. I don't know how I missed that. She turned 33 on June 26th. I love Ari. She was a voice coach, so we spent some time together, and her mom and her brother and lots of her family members were around, and they were just so normal and sweet, and I've got great affection for Ari, so congratulations to her. I'm Carson Daly. We've got 13 songs to get to on our quest to get to number one. We're going to hear from Taylor, Zara Larsson, Teddy Swims, Alex Warren, and more. Coming up next on the Daily Download Top 30 Countdown. Happy birthday, America. You don't look a day over 200.
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Teddy Swims right there. He'll be spending the summer performing overseas, but he'll be back to kick off the Ugly Tour here in North America on September 23rd. He'll do that in St. Louis. That was Mr. Know-It-All, falling two spots to number 13. I'm Carson Daly. The top 30 are moving here on the Daily Download, going by quickly. Zara Larsson's going to stay put where she was last week. Here is

0: Alex Warren's Ordinary falls to spot to number 11. It's just outside our top 10 for the first time in forever. I'm Carson Daly. So the best of the week is coming up. I know it's a big 4th of July weekend, but we've got some great music for your barbecue ahead. So don't move. We'll do another one from Alex Warren, plus Taylor Swift, also some One Republic, and the top 10 next on the Daily Download. This week's top 30.
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Congrats to Taylor Swift. I'm not sure if it's officially Taylor Kelce now or what. We haven't gotten the memo on that. Meanwhile, I Knew It, I Knew You jumped 13 spots and was the biggest mover last weekend. Today, Taylor makes smaller jump up 3 into the top 10 for the first time. I'm Carson Daly. Daily Download rolls on now with OneRepublic, who's going to be spending the summer touring all across Europe. But over here on the radio in the States, Need Your Love is staying put at number 9.

0: Alex Warren has a lot going on this summer. He's on tour performing in Detroit this weekend and then heading on to Canada for some shows this week. His upcoming album Wild Child will be out on the 28th of August. And then on October 2nd, he's going to be closing out the concert series at my other job, the Today Show. Fever Dream, number 8 song on the Daily Download. I'm Carson Daly, and there's more on the way as we get closer to number 1. We got a couple of songs from Bruno Mars, new Olivia Rodrigo. If you're an Ella fella, you're going to love Ella Langley. Plus, a fitting summer throwback from my buddy Miley Cyrus. Smiley Miley, as I call her. Oh, and your top 7 play next on the Daily Download, this week's top 30. Hang out. Happy 4th of July weekend.
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Carson Daly revisiting some of the best summer songs from years past. Today, we're going to go back to 2009 with Miley Cyrus, a perfect song for 4th of July weekend. Here's Party in the USA, our throwback pick on the Daily Download.

0: Miley had one of the biggest summer songs in 2009 with that one right there. Party in the USA, perfect for this weekend, and that's why it was our throwback selection at the Daily Download. All right, I'm Carson Daly. We're counting down to the number one song in North America. Are you ready, friends? It looks like you are, but first, two songs from Bruno Mars. Here's the first of them. Risk It All is at number 7.
1: For just a chance to win your heart, you could set

Drop dead at number 6. Olivia Rodrigo is going to headline her own all-female artist festival. Back in my day, it was called the Lilith Fair. That is not a thing that they do anymore. This is a one-day, similar situation called Daisy Chain Fields Festival. It'll be in Southern California on August 29th. Lots of great female acts currently, like Chapel Roan, and then going back in the day and grabbing some female empowering artists like Karen O of the Yeah Yeah Yeahs and so many more. By the way, Olivia's global tour kicks off a month later in Hartford, Connecticut, and goes through 2027. I'm Carson Daly. This is the Daily Download Top 30 Countdown. It was a major event, the CMA Fest in Nashville. A couple weeks ago, it aired recently. Everybody had a set, and it seemed like everybody did so well. But man, there was a little bit extra, honestly. It was palpable. You could feel it if you were watching when Ella Langley came out, especially when she did the opening notes to this one. She was in Texas, kicking off our top five on the Daily Download. This week's top 30. Just

All right, and there's the other one from Bruno Mars. In the top 10, that's I Just Might. That stays in fourth place. I'm Carson Daly, and we're about to find out who is in our top three this week. But first, a little something I think you're going to like. A little bit of a treat, a daily download, extra. So let's do that now.

0: I'm Carson Daly. Top three songs are coming up next on the Daily Download. Can anybody dethrone Olivia Dean? She's been number one for all of May and June, but we haven't heard from Tame Impala or Somber. So we'll see how it all shakes out. Coming up next on the Daily Download.
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2: Let's go! Welcome back. I'm Carson Daly, and here we are, everybody, on a big 250th birthday for our country. Happy birthday, America. 4th of July weekend, and we're finally at the top three. Tame Impala and Jenny are going to stay in third with the remix of Dracula.

0: Somber was on Jimmy Fallon performing his new song and talking about his bestie, Taylor Swift. His North American tour kicks off July 22nd in Mexico City. And by the way, one funny thing he said on Fallon was that he's never been to Madison Square Garden to see a concert, and he's playing at Madison Square Garden. So Fallon made the point of like, wow, every time for the rest of your life, somebody says, what was the first show you saw at the Garden? You're going to say, it was me, which I thought was pretty cool. And that, of course, was Homewrecker you just heard in the runner-up spot. All right, so no change, as you heard, at 3 or number 2. And it appears that Olivia Dean's chokehold on the number 1 spot will continue from May and June, here now clear into July. But let's make it official.
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0: Olivia Dean remains unstoppable. So easy to fall in love is still number 1 on the Daily Download.

0: There is Olivia Dean's dominance continuing right before your little ears. Number one again for a ninth straight week. That was so easy to fall in love. And that'll do it. A wrap on your 4th of July weekend edition of the Daily Download Top 30. Thanks so much for listening. I have been your host, Carson Daly. Big shout out to this radio station. So much appreciation for what you do and for having us on. We appreciate it. I am a radio DJ at heart and have been for most of my career. So I love the radio world and we're so appreciative to be on. Hope you have a great weekend. Be careful. Watch your fingers. Don't light the M80 and try and throw it. You're going to lose all your digits. We'll see you back here next week for another edition of the Daily Download, this week's top 30 in North America. So long.
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6: What's up, beautiful people? 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
7: Her name was Kitty. Made her money being pretty and witty. 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She's dancing in her garters and fishnets. 50 in the cast, zero missteps. Looking back, I guess it was kismet.

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It's Q105, Toledo's 90s and 2000 station. The party in the USA continues. Happy 4th of July weekend, Toledo. It's almost time to go back to work, though. We can all agree the first week after the 4th of July always feels suspiciously long. And if you're already dreading Monday, maybe plan something fun now. Coffee run, the Mud Hens have a game today, a little patio dinner. 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
2: 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It felt like the introduction to the album very immediately to me.

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I'm a little jealous because Usher and Chris Brown had like 4 concerts in Detroit over the weekend, and I didn't make it to any of them. 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

little cha-cha slide for you on Q105, Toledo's 90s and 2000 station. Coming up, I got A-Dub and a Taylor Swift mix just for you right now. Christina Aguilera, it's Q105.

I bought a ticket. She's dancing in her garters and fishnets. 50 in the cast, zero missteps. Looking back, I guess it was kismet.

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We are rocking and rolling Sunday Fun Day on Q105 Toledo's 90s and 2000 station. If you want to see more explosions in the sky, you can head to Liberty Center tonight or Fostoria. They'll be doing fireworks. Delta and Deschler are having their fireworks next weekend. Or you can just drive around random neighborhoods. They'll probably be firing some stuff off. 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

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Coffee Quest 419 saw a record-breaking 5,412 participants. Over 23,000 check-ins. You guys love your coffee, apparently. Me too. I'm weird, though, because I can drink coffee in the middle of the night and go right to sleep. It has no effect on me for some reason. Let's keep these 90s and 2000s jams rolling for you. Just shut up and dance. It's Q105.

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6: If I were to ask you what makes for a good night's sleep, you'd probably say a dark, quiet room, not too many things on your mind. But every night when you go to get some Z's, how often do you really think about the temperature in your bedroom? Temperature may be one of the most underappreciated factors in sleep. That's according to the Senior Vice President of Research and Scientific Affairs at the National Sleep Foundation. We often hear about lights and screens and stress, but even modest changes in temperature and airflow can influence both how quickly you fall asleep and how deeply you stay asleep. Most experts will recommend a room temperature of 60 to 67 degrees Fahrenheit. You might also experiment with your sheets and what you actually wear to bed. Play around a bit and see what improves your sleep. You might be delightfully surprised. I'm Dr. Sanjay Gupta, helping you live a better life.
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0: 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From jump on the dance floor anthems to can't miss sing-alongs to, well, lots of Little John.
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No scrubs allowed here at Q105, Toledo's 90s and 2000 station. I'm Chris Hollywood, hanging out with you on Sunday Fun Day. Final hour of the show. We'll get to what's trending on the timeline. Make some plans for the upcoming week. The week after the 4th of July just seems to always drag. So we'll find some fun to sprinkle in there. Stay right here. 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

Really quick, let's get to what's trending on the timeline today. And this one is for my gamers. NCAA College Football 27 will officially release to the public this Thursday. But if you have the pre-order, you probably saw that Toledo looks pretty good. They're a 73 overall, and BG just a notch below at a 72 overall. I don't know if I'm going to buy the game yet because I've got burned the last couple years. I'll look at the reviews, see what the people think. Let's keep the 90s and 2000s jams rolling for you. 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

A great way to beat the heat. Very underrated. Go check out a movie. Movie theaters are always cold. Let's talk about what's in theaters right now. Minions and Monsters, if you want to take the kiddos out. If you want adult fun time, you can check out Jackass, Best and Last, the conclusion of the franchise. That right there is a core memory right there of the 90s and 2000s. You also have Supergirl, Toy Story 5 that you can go see in theaters. So if you want to beat the heat, get out, have a little fun.

like a better person and also get a furry friend. LC4 is waiving dog adoption fees through July 26. Now, the waiver applies to dogs 5 months and over and over 25 pounds, but it's a free new friend. So head over to LC4 if you've been looking for a doggy. I have, but they don't have the one that I want. But take the adoption route over spending $4,000 on a Doberman like I might have to do. It's cute.

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26: Everyone poops. It's not just the name of a classic potty training book. It's a universal truth. Even though everyone does it, almost no one wants to talk about it. Dr. Tricia Pastricha wants to change that. She's the author of a new book. It's called You've Been Pooping All Wrong. And she says there are 3 critical P's of pooping. The first is propulsion. Both the voluntary push you exert and the involuntary contractions that happen naturally within your body. Top line, when you feel the need to go, don't hold it. The second P is pliability. which refers to stool softness. The keys to this one are making sure you're drinking enough water and eating enough fiber. And the last P is for pelvic floor. If you can get your knees up above your waist while you're on the toilet, like on a stool or a garbage can or a stack of books even, that can make all the difference. I'm Dr. Sanjay Gupta, helping you live a better life.
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All right, beautiful people, that is my time for today. Thanks for hanging out with me. 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I also have a sports show, Denny Schaefer Sports and More, 10 to noon on ESPN 100.7 The Ticket. I hope you all have an amazing week, and we'll keep the party in the USA going. 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

Q105 with a chance for you to see the queen of hip-hop soul. She's returning to her throne in Las Vegas, Mary J. Blige. And you could be headed out there listening for that National Texas Wind keyword coming back on Monday morning with Q105.

Hey, I'm TJ from The TJ Show, Q105, Toledo's 90s, 2000s, and home of us. We're The TJ Show. Excited to have you join us after the weekend, Monday morning at 6 a.m. Yeah.

0: 'Tis bikini and sundress season with Q105. 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
1: Oh my God, Becky, look at her butt. It is so big. She looks like one of those rap guys' girlfriends. But, you know, who understands those rap guys? They only talk to her because she looks like a total prostitute, okay? I mean, her butt is just so big.

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2: In terms of balancing intimacy in songwriting and also hoping that they translate into bigger rooms as we tour them, I think is an exciting thing to consider. And, you know, I've been very lucky to learn from the artists that I grew up admiring who have done stadium tours, and I feel I've written some of the most personal, intimate songs I've ever heard, you know, and they've done it so successfully, I think. And it's not about anything other than, like, you personally connecting to the music. I think if you are, then the people around you very well might. So, you know, I'm lucky to feel very connected to my audience, and I know that they show up to our shows, you know, ready to feel that kind of connection. So they do a lot of the heavy lifting, I suppose, in that regard. And I just do my best every night to be as present as I possibly can so that we're all grounded in the same thing together.
3: I'm

0: That was Gracie Abrams' Hit the Wall. 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
12: A better life with Dr. Sanjay Gupta.
13: As someone who's been married nearly 25 years, I'll tell you, there's a lot of great things about having a spouse. And according to a new study out of the University of Miami Health System, marriage might even be linked to a lower risk of cancer. Why? Well, the researchers said people who are married are less likely to engage in risky behavior. They're more likely to get a nudge to go to regular preventive medicine appointments and screenings. And they have a partner to share the load of family obligations, household chores, and finances. No one is saying you should get married in the pursuit of better health. But if you are single, how can you build a strong support system to maybe get some of these same benefits? Do your own research, find out what's important, and then hold members of your squad accountable and let them hold you accountable as well. That can provide a lot of support. I'm Dr. Sanjay Gupta, helping you live a better life.
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Your chance to see the queen of hip-hop soul on her throne in Las Vegas for a residency. We're talking about Mary J. Blige. 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
16: A Better Life with Dr. Sanjay Gupta.
17: When we talk about how much exercise someone should get, current guidelines call for about 150 minutes of moderate intensity exercise or 75 minutes of vigorous intensity exercise every week. New study out of the UK makes a strong case for vigorous exercise if and when you can do it. Now, researchers determined that even little bursts of vigorous exercise can significantly reduce someone's risk of 8 different diseases: dementia, type 2 diabetes, fatty liver disease, chronic respiratory disease, chronic kidney disease, immune-mediated inflammatory diseases, major cardiovascular events, and atrial fibrillation. We're not talking about complicated training programs here. Just work with what you can into your everyday life. If you are breathless and unable to speak in complete sentences, then you've hit the mark. I'm Dr. Sanjay Gupta, helping you live a better life.
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Wonka's Golden Ticket includes an AI recreation of Gene Wilder's voice, and it premieres on September the 23rd. Will we get to go to a chocolate factory or what? 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
18: Everyone poops. It's not just the name of a classic potty training book. It's a universal truth. Even though everyone does it, almost no one wants to talk about it. Dr. Tricia Pasricha wants to change that. She's the author of a new book. It's called You've Been Pooping All Wrong. And she says there are three critical P's of pooping. The first is propulsion. Both the voluntary push you exert and the involuntary contractions that happen naturally within your body. Top line, when you feel the need to go, don't hold it. The second P is pliability, which refers to stool softness. The keys to this one are making sure you're drinking enough water and eating enough fiber. And the last P is for pelvic floor. If you can get your knees up above your waist while you're on the toilet, like on a stool or a garbage can or a stack of books even, that can make all the difference. I'm Dr. Sanjay Gupta, helping you live a better life.
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0: yet. 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
1: Some people are spending a big amount of money to get buried next to their favorite star. 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It's Q105. Everybody.

0: Q105, tis wedding season. 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
1: This here.

You got your favorite ice cream place? Are you a Mellow Cream? Are you a Handles? Are you a Fritzy Freeze? 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I don't know. 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A Cold Stone, if you're going corporate-wide. 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Q105.

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17: If I were to ask you what makes for a good night's sleep, you'd probably say a dark, quiet room, not too many things on your mind. But every night when you go to get some Z's, how often do you really think about the temperature in your bedroom? Temperature may be one of the most underappreciated factors in sleep. That's according to the Senior Vice President of Research and Scientific Affairs at the National Sleep Foundation. We often hear about lights and screens and stress, but even modest changes in temperature and airflow can influence both how quickly you fall asleep and how deeply you stay asleep. Most experts will recommend a room temperature of 60 to 67 degrees Fahrenheit. You might also experiment with your sheets and what you actually wear to bed. Play around a bit and see what improves your sleep. You might be delightfully surprised. I'm Dr. Sanjay Gupta, helping you live a better life.
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1: Happy 4th of July weekend. We're celebrating with nothing but your favorite songs from the 2000s this weekend on Throwback 2K. Neon Trees on the way. Usher, yeah. And your requests at 855-760-2222. We love that you're here. We love this

0: 2000s bangers for 4th of July on Throwback 2K. I'm your host, Chris Cruz. If you're doing hot dogs, if you're doing fireworks, if you're staying inside, we got your soundtrack, but what should we play for you? 855-760-2222.
1: Yes, my name is Tasha, and I would like to hear Destiny's Child.
0: Yes, ma'am, and a happy 4th of July to you, DC. 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

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It's Jimmy Eat World.

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1: I don't worry about nothing. I am wearing a nada. 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I'ma get you fired. I know you.

No official word, but fans believe some teases online is leading them to believe Kelly Clarkson's dropping new music this year. It's since you've been gone on Throwback 2K. Here's

However you're celebrating, whoever you're celebrating it with, I'm just glad we get to hang out this weekend. Happy birthday, America. Happy 4th of July. It is very much a party in the USA this weekend on Throwback 2K.

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0: Now, open this sucker up. It's another song you forgot you loved in the Throwback 2K vault.
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Happy 4th of July on Throwback 2K. And we may be celebrating Britney Spears soon, as she has revealed on social media she's thinking about possibly having another baby in the future. I think we'd all be celebrating that. Here's Akon. Don't matter.